0: Thank you. For raising glass, let the drinks overflow. Burn us to life, let that loyalty show. Thank you.
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Ice cold winds of winter chilled me to the bone. Thoughts of summer breezes turn my heart to stone. That's when I need a hand to guide me.

Yo, Moto in the house, what's happening? Hey, we're back on the airwaves on Bikers Hangout Radio. Woohoo! Yeah, man. Yeah, kicking off with a bit of Arlo Guthrie and the motorcycle song, and then a bit of a mellow one just to wake you up a little bit. A bit of Whitesnake till the day I die. We've got a real eclectic mix of rock for you today. As always, some mellow, some not so mellow, some new, some not so new. So as you may or may not know from previous shows way back when in the day, when motorcycles were still manual and not electric, it may be. Yes. But shows are all about emerging music as much as possible, wherever we can support up-and-coming artists. But and then we'll play some classic stuff. And we now, I now have a brand shiny new chat room. So if you are listening in and you want to request, you could do it live on air. It's djmoto.uk/live. It's all free, no link, but you can, they need to register, so I know you're not a bot, basically. And go and whack your request in there. It works on a mobile, works on your laptop, a tablet, whatever. djmoto.uk/live. Go on there and send your request in. I'll probably take them till about 25 past 10, something like that. And after that, we'll just fill it in with whatever we can find in the archives. In the meantime, we've got a whole bunch of new stuff to play you as well, which is quite exciting, really. There's a whole lot of bands been very busy lately, so it's really exciting stuff. Here's one called Alabama Crow. This is the band, and it's Get Out Alive.

Bit of fat singer, he rides a pale horse. That's a single from 2026, came out in January. So that's a nice one, man. Before that, Alabama Crow from the album Open for Business, also a new one this year, came out in March. Get Out Alive. You're going to hear a lot more kind of new stuff. It's going to be a whole mixed bag. Like I said, we'll play some older stuff as well. Big thanks to Womble and Mrs. Womble for letting you guys know I'll be back on air and pointing out it actually won't be till 25 past 10 this evening. It'll be past 25 past 9. That was my old time slot back in the day. I forgot I started an hour earlier than I used to do. So there we go. Right, another band that's...

Stud Farm Mafia. 10 past 10. Very cool indeed. They used to be Hell's Gazelles, if you remember, way back when. And they rebranded and new sound and everything else. Pretty exciting stuff, actually. For that, Night Thieves. And See You on the Other Side, featuring Jesse Powell, apparently. But there you go. Right. Hope you're all doing well. Let's get the chat room. If you want to send a request in, or you got any gigs coming up, any sort of bike events, bike nights, all that kind of stuff, let me know. We can get it out on the airwaves and let people know what is going on in the motorcycling world. That'd be awesome stuff indeed. Right, Big Band of Boom have got a new one out. This is called Earthquake.

Bit of Hell's Addiction on the road again from the Statutory Nuisance EP going back to 2017. Yeah, I've been going a while. I've been playing them. I mean, they're one of the first bands I played when I started DJing on the radio and the airwaves. Crikey, back in 2015, 2016, something like that. So only about 10 years. I think it was 2015. I can't remember now. I guess that's what happens when you get to my age. It gets a bit fuzzy, wuzzy. Before that, big band, of Boom and Earthquake. Isn't it? Came out a couple of weeks back, but no actual date on that one. Right, Gypsy Pistoleros. I don't know if you've heard of these guys, but they are a mad bunch. They've got a new album out called Dark Fairy Tales. It's like Tales of the Fae, which is interesting. And one of the tracks, it's called King of Almost Everything.

Indeed, Cinderella's Motorhead Tattoo from Dirt Box Disco. Before that, Gypsy Pistoleros, new one from them, off the new album Dark Fairy Tales, King of Almost Everything. Here's another new one, another new band I'd never heard of until recently as well. It's Iron Kingdom, and they kind of definitely can hear their influences from Maiden and Priest and all those kind of boys and girls. And all that. Here's a bit of Iron Kingdom and Dreamless Sea.

Talking to Demons. First, a single that came out in 2025. And before that, Iron Kingdom. You see what the influences are on that one? You could definitely hear a bit of like Priest, Maiden, and I think one or two other sort of new wave of British heavy metal type influences in that one. That was from the album Shadows and Dust, a track called Dreamless Sea. It's a Fab Guy on a Bike Show. We are live on Bikers Hangout Radio till 10 p.m. UK time. Don't forget the chat room, djmoto.uk/live. 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Got any requests? 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Or bikershangout.co.uk and go to the Bikers Hangout Radio page on there as well. Loads of ways you can get hold of us, and it's all lovely, jubbly stuff indeed. Right, what have we got next? Oh, I didn't even, I was too busy waffling and talking crap. I didn't even cue it up. Right, there's another new one that came in a couple of weeks back. This is a band called Open Sight, again, a new one in the old repertoire. A track called Killer Outfit.

0: track. I'm moving on. 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The dark.
1: I've said without a few glitches along the way. I believe it is a bit, a little bit glitchy tonight, but hey, it's live. It's live radio. What can you do? Hey, it's the inaugural show back on the airwaves after a while. So, yeah, it's going to have to be a bit glitchy, isn't it? Just to keep me on my bloody toes, that's for sure. Anyway, that was Danny Farrant and Paul Rawson from the Dark Country 4 album Monsters and Demons. Before that, Open Sight. Killer outfit. Right, what have we got next? Oh, here's a new one from Soulweaver. They've been around for a few years and they've just brought out a brand new track. It's Not That Serious, apparently.

0: 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That's www.bikershangout.co.uk Motorcycle Services Directory. Take it easy out there, people. See you on the road.
1: Yeah,

Virgin Mary's. The lights go down. Apologies for the technical hiccups. It would have to happen on the inaugural live show, wouldn't it? Of course. It's the first show back on Hot Bikers Hangout Radio. Of course it's going to go pear-shaped at some point. These things are sent to test us, to throw us a curveball. But you know what? We are resilient. We are bikers. We're used to things breaking down. And we fix them on the road. That's the whole what we do. You grab a spanner and a big hammer and you just mud it and give it a good clop. And eventually it'll sort itself out. Basically, yeah. So, Virgin Mary's. When the lights go down. Before that was Spiners and Walk Alone. I know, but there we go. The Devil Wears Nada, another new one in the old repertoire. They guys have been busy as well. Told you, it's all about new music. You don't know what you're going to get in this show. It's a bit of eclectic mix. It's under this kind of rock umbrella, but, you know, a whole bunch of stuff. You just never know. Right, let's crack on. The Elephant in the Room. Bye-bye. The Devil Wears Nada.

a steel panther like that, why don't you look like you do on your Instagram? You can't take them seriously, can you? Brilliant, man. There's The Devil Wears Nada before that, and Elephant in the Room. Right, new one from Factory as well. So this is a bit more mellow. This is Back Together Again.

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2: 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This isn't just a pub, it's a biker's haven. See you at the Vic.
3: It's a great venue, I must admit. I love the Vic Bikers Pub. There's a great gig coming up in August called Sabfest as well. It's a charity gig. It's for a very good cause, for Ian's Chain. I know the owners who run the festival very well. It's a great couple of days of just up-and-coming music and homegrown rock and roll. It's brilliant, man. And it's all original artists, so it's pretty good stuff. Sabfest at the Vic Bikers Pub in August. It's a great gig. I have loads of other stuff going on, but I know that one specifically is close to my heart as well. So, and the guy that runs it, he rides a Triumph like I do as well. So it's pretty good. And like DJ Womble as well, in his trumpet. Very cool indeed. Right, Scarlet Riot, I got one. This is going back 2024. Who do you think you are?

Little snakes burn for you. From the Deeper Shades of Torment album. I managed to catch up with them last year at the Mangata Festival. I think I interviewed them, actually. Yeah, it was pretty cool. But, yeah, it'd be good to see them live. Good band, man. Before that, Scarlet Riot. And a track called Celestia. No, it's not. That's the album, Celestia. The track's called Who Do You Think You Are? From 2024. It's one of those. Yep, if it's going to go wrong, it will. You know it will. Right, I've had a request in. So big thanks to Denise. Here's a track by Halloween. I think it's a cover of Space Oddity. So here we go. Thanks, Denise, for this one.

Dirty Honey Won't Take Me Alive from 2023. I do like that. It's got a bit of a funky sort of undertone to it. Before that, thanks to Denise. That's Space Oddity. That's the Halloween's cover version of David Bowie classic. A really good version there. I thought it came out in 1999. Funny enough, Space 1999. Indeed. Right, we've got just under 10 minutes to go. We can get a few more in. Let's have a look. The Warning. One came out in 2024. It's called Sick.

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3: Thank you all. Right, that's about me done for this evening. Glitches and warts and all. Of course, it wouldn't be a live show or the inaugural show back on the airwaves if you didn't have a few radio gremlins to basically throw you a monster curveball. But we managed to save the day just about. So apologies for the technical glitches. If you are still listening in and you haven't switched off, wherever you may be in the world, it is what it is. Right, I'm going to play out with a classic track. It's not Friday, but you can't beat a bit of chicken fries. We'll see you on the flip side. Keep it rubber side down. See you next week. Ciao for now.

0: Hello, everyone, and welcome to the show. I'm Denise Womble.
1: And I'm the Reverend Womble.
0: Hello.
1: Hello.
0: Hello.
1: Hello.
0: Hello.
1: Wherever you are in the world, hello.
0: Right, we started there with Black Sabbath and Sabbath, Bloody Sabbath. I'm going to carry on with Kiss, and this is Take It Off.

0: and take it off.
1: Okay, I will do. What do you want me to take off?
0: Don't you dare, you'll give me heart attack.
1: Oh, yeah, give it up. We've been living together for 10 years. I don't think there's any part of me she hasn't seen.
0: There is, but I won't, don't say which bit.
1: We won't go there. This is a family show, folks. She's a dirty girl. Right, I'm going to carry on with some Iggy Pop while I take her outside and give her a good talking to.

0: Iggy Pop and the Passenger. I don't know about you lot, but I hate being a passenger. Right, if you've seen on Facebook, India has put a post up there. We've got some stickers, from little ones up to big, massive ones. If you want one of these, contact India. Please don't send a message to the phone line, because we haven't got any. We're the other end of the country. 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
1: Who the hell you guys think you are? Rock stars or something?
2: Oh, yeah.

0: I'm a big rock star. Right, that was Poison and a rock star.
1: Okay, right. I have got Motley Crue and Angela.

0: Motley Crue and Angela. I had Womble here doing the nodding donkey bit.
1: Donkey.
0: No, you have them, you have them in cars and they're donkeys and they go up and down, up and down, no, up and down.
1: I don't remember nodding donkeys. I remember
0: nodding donkeys.
1: Nodding dogs.
0: You said nogging.
1: Dogs, they were dogs.
0: You said nogging doggies.
1: I don't care, they were dogs.
0: They weren't, they were donkeys as well.
1: Okay, it must be a south of England thing, right. Then, yeah, because where I come from, they were dogs.
0: Right, can I carry on?
1: No.
0: Right, I'm going to. Up next, I've got Trance, and this is Deep Dance.

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So if you'd like a request played, I think the easiest way for you would be to drop me an email. 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Hopefully I said that right. I'm getting all confuzzled. We'll carry on with some music.

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0: George Thorogood and the Destroyers and Shake Your Money Maker.
1: Who was he sang that?
0: I've no idea.
1: I'll have to have a look.
0: Yeah, you'll have to have a look. Right, have you filled the dog's sock up?
1: I filled the dog's sock up and he's nearly eaten it, all the little...
0: Okay. Our dog doesn't wear socks, by the way. You can work it out yourself.
1: It's a baby sock that his daughter, Rumble's daughter, gave us. And if he wants to come up on my lap, and the only way to get rid of him is to fill up the sock with treats.
0: Yeah, if you've seen the video on YouTube, he likes to sit on Denise's lap and look at the lights on the mixer desk. Looks like he's playing, but he's not.
1: Right, up next, I've got ZZ Top. This song featured in the film, the vampire film actually, From Dusk Till Dawn. It's called Mexican Blackbird.

0: Bush and Heavy Metal Brethren.
1: Not bad, not bad. As you all know by now, Big Paul and Little Lottie have moved on to Pastures Green. So at the moment, we don't have a DJ spot on a Sunday evening. But we have been having a little discussion about this, and we're going to do you all a rock and roll show after we come back off our holiday. So we've got a month to wait. Was you going to say something, Ned? I saw you put your microphone on. So why did you put your microphone on then?
0: In case I had to say something.
1: In case you had to say something. So keep your ears peeled for that one. Peeled.
0: And it'll possibly be live.
1: Possibly, maybe, sometimes. Right, in the meantime...

Pogues and Streams of Whiskey. Did you know you could take bikers hang out with you everywhere? Just pick your phone up, go to the App Store, type in Bikers Hangout or Bikers Hangout Radio, download the app, it's all free. You can send in requests to the shows, you can access all the media we've got up on the website. It's also got the playlist of all the shows coming up, and lots of other stuff too. Check it out. And that works no matter where in the world you are. Right. Now, you know, sometimes you'll hear a song on the radio and it sticks in your head and you find yourself singing along to little bits of it and you curse the DJ for doing it. Well, remember, curse the Reverend Womble, because I'm about to do it to you too.

0: And that is going to drive you up the bloody wall for the next couple of days. That was Spitting Image and the Chicken Song.
1: Wow, I like that one. Right, up next I've got Saxon, and this is All for One.

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1: Or until your son gets married and then you become a father-in-law. There you go, so you're not an outlaw then, you're an in-law.
0: Oh, very funny.

0: And that's my earworm for the week. That's going to be stuck in my ears for next week. Great song there. The Rum Jacks and the Pots and the Kettle.
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1: Right. I have got State of Mind with their cover of It's Been a While.

0: Murder Mother and Children on the Rampage.
1: Yeah, nice quiet little song, that one, wasn't it?
0: Yeah, it was nice.
1: Yeah, I'm going to carry on nice little quiet ones. So get your pillow, folks. Have a cuddle up on the sofa.
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0: You didn't really expect to have something to cuddle up to, did you? Five Finger Death Punch and Jekyll and Hyde.
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0: And I'm the Womble, and we'd just like to say a big thank you to everybody for tuning into our shows and giving us lots of feedback, letting us know how much you're enjoying it. We've gone from strength to strength in the last couple of years, and we hope to get bigger and better. So, keep on listening, folks.

0: Bastard Pussycats. Don't change that song. Well, we're going to change that song because it's finished now. We're going to put another one on.
1: Okay. Right, I'm down to my last two of the evening. Right, I got Fortress and Hail Rock and Roll.

0: XYZ and connected to you. Right, that's all I got time for, folks. Warmbull's going to take you up to 7 o'clock, so it's bye-bye.
1: Bye, she says.
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If you'd like us to play a request for you on Bikers Hangout Radio, it's quite simple. 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One is send request. That way you can pick a song out from the jukebox and that will be played automatically unless I see it and I'll play it for you. Unfortunately, you can't put your name on that. But next to that, on the right-hand side, is message to studio. You can either do that via an email, it gives you a choice, or send a text, put your name on it, and that will come directly to our text number. So there you have it. Send us in a request. We'd love to hear from you. See you later, folks. Bye.

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Nestled in Press Heath, Mar Baker's Bikers Cafe is a haven for motorcycle enthusiasts and food lovers alike. With its SY13 3JT address in Whitchurch, this unique cafe exudes a vibrant biker culture, offering not just delicious fare, but a sense of camaraderie. 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

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One is send request. That way you can pick a song out from the jukebox and that will be played automatically unless I see it and I'll play it for you. Unfortunately, you can't put your name on that. But next to that, on the right-hand side, is message to studio. You can either do that via an email, it gives you a choice, or send a text, put your name on it, and that will come directly to our text number. So there you have it. Send us in a request. We'd love to hear from you. See you later, folks. Bye.

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Hopefully you're all okay. Right, one more here. Just thought I'd let you know how you can advertise your rally or show or bike night or just a ride out. It's quite simple. Go to the website, go to the events page, and scroll right down to the bottom. There's a little thing there, add your event. You go on there, put in all the details, hopefully add a flyer, and we can pop it up there on the website for everybody to see. This will also be read out on the shows during the course of the week.

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My name's Emma Scott, and I present to you the Plug-In Baby Radio Show. It's 2 hours every week of the freshest ear-thrilling sounds to be found. I've got new music from the most exciting independent artists, and I'll play established bands too. 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The Plug-In Baby Radio Show with me, Emma Scott, every week, right here, is coming soon.

Welcome one and all. You know where you are. You know you're listening to the Mick Bailey Show on the Bikers Hangout Radio. Well, you know where you are. I don't know where you are. You don't know where I am either. Even though I've probably said it many, many times. In the middle of Cambridge, and it's lovely and sunny here. It's very flat, very big sky, so we know what the weather is about 3 days before it turns up. It is lovely, and welcome to the show. As normal, I've got a fantastic lineup of music for you. I've managed to go through it and vetted it and stuff and things, and it's very, very good. We've got all sorts. That last one was 3 Days Grace with Bully, something that is a very big topic. And this next one is for your listening pleasure. This is Siren Nightwish. Welcome!

talk about dragging out an ending. Anyway, very, very, what would you call that? Atmospheric. Very good. These guys play always makes atmospheric. These guys, if they do it live, if they, you know, you can't help but just bounce around to the next guys. This is PCH. I have no idea what that stands for, but ZZ Top. If anyone knows.

0: So what was she doing then? If she wasn't just shaking hands, what was she doing? Am I naive here? Do I have to ring a friend again? I was shaking hands by Nickelback, of course. Anyway, we've got some Alice in Chains straight after this.
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3: 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It's 2 hours every week of the freshest ear-thrilling sounds to be found. I've got new music from the most exciting independent artists.

Sea of Sorrow there, Alice in Chains. Anyway, what are you doing? It's lunchtime. If you're listening to me on a Wednesday, if you're listening to me in the middle of the night on Tuesday, I really feel for you. Thank you so much for joining the show. We say welcome. We all say this. Welcome to the show in badly American accents. But we all say welcome to the show. But in all fairness, it doesn't matter if you're not on, if you are or not. You're going to listen to the show if you want to. So, but you are very, very welcome to listen to my show. Not that I can stop you, but you are very welcome nevertheless. And I'm sure it warms your hearts. Now, this particular next track definitely warms my heart. I think it's a brilliant song. Brilliant cover version. This is Hot House Flowers. I can see clearly now the rain is gone. Yeah, brilliant. I'll let them sing it. It's much better.

Definitely, that's definitely a donated, detonated, and devastated, and donut, and all the rest of it to the weather. Devoted to, even. I think was the word I was trying to look for. Anyway, the weather's been fantastic. It has rained a couple of times. I hope it's fantastic where you are. It's definitely been riding weather, but be careful, folks, because it has rained and all the rest. And all, I don't have to tell you, you know what you're doing. Anyway, more with the stuff news at the news. On the hour, I don't know what we got yet. I ain't peeked at it, but I've got it there ready. All sorts of things. We've got some fantastic music for you. Listening to Mick Bailey on Bikers Hangout Radio. Motorhead.

Apparently, someone said the thing at the end. I missed that. I talked over them, or they talked over me. Who knows? Anyway, that was Motorhead. Of course, You Better Run. Right back to basics. A good old rock and roll. Never gets old, does it? Never gets old, and it never will. And it's always cool, which is uncool, like the next song. No, the next song's called Uncool. I'm not saying the next song's uncool. I'm saying the next song is uncool. Anyway, Courtney Love. It's called Uncool. I'm not saying it's uncool. Let's get this straight.

0: 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Just to let you know about some other services you will find on our website at bikershangout.co.uk. 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We don't charge you to list your bike at all. 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It's all there. It doesn't cost you a penny. Go check it out. It's all in the menu, bikershangout.co.uk. Let's make this one hell of a community.
1: 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I'm Denise Womble. It's Plug-In Baby Radio Show. Hello, how are you? I hope you're good. My name's Emma Scott.
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4: 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Wishing you all a good day.
5: 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And it's
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7: And I'm the Womble. And we'd just like to say a big thank you to everybody for tuning into our shows and giving us lots of feedback, letting us know how much you're enjoying it. We've gone from strength to strength in the last couple of years, and we hope to get bigger and better. So, keep on listening, folks.

I haven't played that one for a while. A little story about that one. My son, when he... I forget how old he was really young. And he liked upping Daddy because he knew Daddy liked his music. And so when he used to hear music on his games, he was like really excited because he'd like show Daddy a new band. And he'd done it a couple of times, some stuff I'd never even heard of, bands I'd never heard of. And I went and searched them out, and they're really good. And, he, you know, it's a son-daddy thing, I suppose. And but I'm and I still, it was a funny story because he's come to me and he's played this and he said, oh, it's a new band, AC/DC. And then I had to break his heart by telling him that I'd been listening to AC/DC since I was his age. But he got over it. He got over it. I know I'm sounding like a cruel dad, but they got to learn. Children have got to learn. He's 21 now, so it doesn't matter. But every time I listen to that track, it just takes me back to that. And I'm sure other tracks for yourselves, and I hope I play something that gives you happy memories too. Anyway, this is a Boilermaker by Royal Blood.

Absolutely brilliant. I thought that was absolutely brilliant when I first heard it. That, of course, was Royal Blood and Boilermaker. This guy I've always been a fan of. This is Marilyn Love Manson, Take Your Love.

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1: Bikers Hangout Radio. You know that because you can hear a bike. He recorded it himself, does his own stunts and everything, that guy. Anyway, listen, this is a brilliant little track. This is going to take us up to the news. This is Ain't No Rest for the Wicked, Cage the Elephant.

0: just for good.
1: I absolutely love the lyrics in that. I found that song, I've never even heard of them. Cage of the Elephant. Found it in my little repertoire of things that were given to me by Wombo, I think. Just throwing a load in there, and I'm still going through them. And I found that little gem. It was beautiful, and I loved it. Anyway, I think it's time for the news.

Yes, and I think I'll start the news this week with the racing and competition, only because it's come up first. But nevertheless, let's get this out of the way. This is MotoGP. Now, I know nothing about racing, as you probably gathered from my previous shows. So if I seem disrespectful, I do apologise. But I'm not into MotoGP or anything like that. But the news for you guys is important. So MotoGP, a wildcard ban. I'm sure some of you know about this at Follow MotoGP. Wildcard ban, yes, indeed. Starting from 2027 season, wildcard entries will be banned in the Premier class to coincide with major technical regulation changes, including the shift to 850cc engines. If you're into MotoGP, I'm sure that means something to you. British Superbikes, a BSB. At the Autumn Park season opener, Kyle Ryan dominated the weekend, completing a hat-trick of wins. Again, if you follow Superbike, I'm sure that's very interesting for you. Rider updates, Maverick Vinyls is set to miss the French at MotoGP this up-and-coming weekend, with Jonas Fodge named as his replacement. And the Isle of Man TT legendary rider Michael Rutter will miss the 2026 event. However, his team has assigned a star Maxman Connor Cummins to fill the seat. That's the Motin Sport. New bike releases. We've done these before, but they are quite interesting. The KTM has now revealed, because we didn't have a price before, the KTM has now revealed the 2027 450 Rally Replica, limited to just 100 units worldwide and priced at over £33,000. A number of bike companies are doing these ancient, old school, bringing them back and all the rest. They're understanding that the beauty never goes away. Ducati, famous for these sort of bikes, Ducati launched the Super Legas V4 Continero. We've done a bit about that, and we did say how much it was worth, or how much it cost you. I can't remember what it was now. It's just such a big number, it fell out of my head. Triumph unveiled a limited edition Speed Twin at 1200 Cafe Racer. We've done a little bit on this, and I did see some pickies of it, and it is gorgeous. However, if you want to get your hands on it, you better rush, people, because there's only 800 units being produced globally. So you might have to go to Bengal or something to go and buy one. Safety and tech, Honda. Honda's always in the news, isn't it? As I said, I've got to do a little piece on Honda because they seem to be dominating every market. Anyway, Honda UK has announced a new partnership with Rapid Training to provide advanced coaching for road and track riders, aiming to significantly reduce rider fatalities by 2030. And we have done various stories in the news about different legislation coming in, hopefully, etc., and trying to address the government with issues, simply because our numbers are going up, where thankfully car numbers and other, you know, for every other vehicle, fatalities on the road in the UK are going down. However, the dark side is ours are going up. They're not going down. They're not even staying stagnant. They are going up. So yeah, be careful out there, peeps. I do say this. You know, I do say this because I've got skin in the game. I've lost family and I've lost friends. And there's nothing more heartbreaking, and I'm sure there's many out you that know that. Anyway, safety and tech, Honda UK, leading on to safety and tech, definitely. Honda UK has announced a new partnership, as I say, with to reduce that, which is all good, by 2030. And what's next? Harley Davidson recall. I won't go back into that. It was embarrassing. Market trends, price adjustment. Now, this is interesting. I did say that some of the prices may start going down because of competition from new upstarts in the global economy, don't you know? Bloody upstarts, yes they are. India, China, they're all investing absolute billions in electric bikes. And I'm not talking millions, I'm talking billions with a B. Numbers you can't even think of, phone numbers. And it's all, it's investment firms and hedge funds and things like that they're investing. And they only invest that sort of money if they've got a really good idea what the future market is going to hold. In other words, what you and I are going to be buying. They got their hopes up with me. Anyway, so price adjustments, and this is what it's creating. Suzuki UK and MV Augusta have announced significant price restructures for 2026, slashing thousands of recommended retail price of key models to remain competitive. So from our point of view, if you do want the traditional good old classic petrol engine motorcycle, it may be good for us for the moment because it may bring them prices down, but who knows what the actual long-term future will be. Anyway, theft news. The Norfolk Motorcycle Museum was targeted in a raid where thieves stole classic 50cc two-stroke mopeds.
I know it sounds daft stealing mopeds, but these are probably worth more than yours and my bike put together. 2035 petrol ban. Debate continues regarding the UK's planned 2035 ban on new petrol motorcycle sales, with industry's leaders warning of a cliff edge if government support grants are not extended. Now, that is very interesting, because they want to take our bikes off of us. They want to stop us buying ever again a petrol bike. That means that all the development, all the, you know, the excitement, the imagination, hundreds of thousands of people's of lives dedicated to perfecting that petrol engine in a motorbike. And we all love it. We all do it. That's what makes us bikers, or my age anyway. That, you know, it's the roar. It's the sound. It's for some of you getting that perfection with, you know, with performance, and just getting it to sound nice, just getting it to run nice, all of that. The whole history of motorbikes is gone. It's going back to push bikes, but we just don't have to pedal anymore. And sorry, I'm ranting. I shouldn't rant because it's my opinion. But anyway, whatever your opinion is on electric bikes, I'm sure, you know, you've got your reasons. But that 2035 petrol ban, well, that's the day the world had died. Anyway, I think I'm going to end the news on that, because that's quite a sorrowful, if I can find me a little arrow again, that's quite a sorrowful news. They are planning to ban, just in the UK, that's not the industry, of course, across the globe, that's just the UK, to ban all petrol motorcycle sales. And you can understand the industry going, whoa, because people are going to go abroad to buy the bikes. People are just, you're just going to go over to France. You could do it in one day. And they will, the European market is going to, like, it's going to bring in legislation to allow the British, the UK, to go over there and buy a motorbike. Our choice is being taken away, and they want to take it away by 2035. The more I discuss this, the more I'm going to end up doing my whole show just ranting, because that is, oh dear. Anyway, on with the music and keeping up everyone's spirits. But let's not forget that. Let's not just put that in the back of our brain. That's 2035 they're planning to take our choice away, our liberty. Anyway, this is Made of Stone. Ever, ever, Zezel. Sorry, I can't even say

There you go. Made of stone, Evan Evers. And you know what's going to be next? You know I'm still going to rant on about this. You know what's going to be next? Once they banned all petrol sales, it won't be long before they then ban all petrol engines on the road, motorbikes. But for the same reason, for the same legislation, it would help the environment. Global warming and all the rest of it. You know that's going to follow. So we've got to stop them in their tracks. We've got to stop them in their tracks, brothers and sisters. Join forces with me at Burgers Hang Up Radio. Oh, I'm going to be living on the edge now. Aerosmith. I'm going to go and have a cold shower. That's round, you know.

0: Living on the Edge there by Aerosmith, of course, a brilliant tune and exactly how I feel at the moment. I'll be honest with you, another liberty been taken, eh? Anyway, back to the show. I've calmed down, I've had a cold shower 3 times, and now we just got an advert.
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1: Hey, Bikers Hangout is the place to be.
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1: And remember, man, don't smoke and ride, man.

Def Leppard for you, the good old sound of Def Leppard. Keeping it mellow, keeping it cool, keeping it good, keeping it Mick Bailey on Bikers Hangout Radio. It's almost a wrap. Anyway, this is Ghoul Town, I'm the Night.

0: Hey, Moto here. How you doing? Don't forget to check out bikershangout.co.uk for all the latest on what's going on in the bikers world as well. There's loads of cool stuff. Don't forget, you've got the motorcycle services directory. There's bikers forums. There's pages on there for tats, hairs, and needles. Miscellaneous biker services, racing teams. You can sell your motorcycle. What else can you do? You've got to check out the bike clubs and groups directory. You can join or build your own group even. And you can also go and basically let the world know about your rides and events. There's loads more as well to see, so don't miss out. Bikershangout.co.uk.
1: 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DJ Big Paul and Little Lolly will be playing all genres of music throughout the ages. So don't forget, every Sunday, 6 to 8, Echoes of Yesterday.

You're listening to Mick Bailey on Micah's Hangout Radio. I will do an advert at some point. I keep saying I'm going to do it. It's just finding time. Hopefully this week I'm going to have time to come into the studio and sit down and lay down some stuff so you can hear my advert on other people's. I very rarely play my own advert when I did have an advert because I thought, well, why's playing my advert when you're already listening to me anyway? But others want to play it. They are nagging me. Anyway, that was Gary Moore, Parisian Walkways. A beautiful piece of music. I don't think my advert's going to be anything as kind of nice as that. I'll get my advert to be done by these guys. If only I could go back in time and do it. This is Sex Pistols, Pretty Vacant. Describes me, really.

do like that tune. Do you know, everyone kind of had a go at them, obviously, when they was out, and it was all part of the genre, wasn't it? But the music they played, I don't think they realised that how timeless it's going to be, how it just carries on through the ages. Anyway, of course, that was The Sex Pistols for your listening pleasure, and Pretty Vacant. This next one for your listening pleasure is Papa Roach, Into the Light.

There you go there. Thank you very much indeed. That was brilliant. That's Papa Roach. Always do a good tune. I throw one of those in because you're always guaranteed a good tune. Same as this band. This band's from 1983. Well, I mean, they're from before 1983. But this particular track is 1983. This is Saxon and Redline.

0: 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That is Sax Hill and Time for Some Adverts.
1: Hey, what's up, everybody? This is Johnny Rizzo from More Like a Mayhem Radio, coming to you from across the pond. You can check out our show, and Sundays at noon. 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Right here on the Bikers Hangout Radio.
2: Hey, Moto here. How you doing? Just want to let you know about a really cool app that's on the Bikers Hangout website called Wolfpack. You can get it on the app stores for Google and Apple. And it's all about group riding and communicating with your riders in the events and things like that, taking the hassle out of organizing your rideouts. The system takes the experience to a whole new level, regarding everyone on the ride being able to communicate with the lead rider with the push of a button, through to tracking the whereabouts of your riders. Very innovative, very cool indeed, and it will definitely help with the old safety on the old rideouts. So check it out. It's bikershangout.co.uk/wolfpack. It's going to be epic. It's going to be awesome. It's going to be Bikers Hangout.
0: Anyway, this next tune I'm playing because I simply bloody love it, and there's no other reason. And I know some people are going to go, you shouldn't play that one. But I do like this, and it's really good.
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Well, that was a remashed version. Well, not remashed, but a kind of redone version by Robin Williams. I will have to say that as much as that's slightly different, it's not as... It hasn't quite got the oomph that the original had. But nevertheless, I like it, and that's why I played it. Anyway, this is Leonardo Roberts.

0: there you go, Blood on the Walls, Leonardo Roberts. Well, that's the end of my show. I'm afraid I've got another little one to lead out with, and it's been a good one. Thank you so much for joining me. Stay safe, stay upright, enjoy the weather, but please be careful and watch out for those numpties out there in cars. You've been listening to Mick Bailey on Bikers Hangout Radio. It has been a sheer and utter pleasure.
1: Hello, everybody. We at Bikers Hangout Radio appreciate and understand that it's not always easy to listen to our shows if you're the other side of the world or the other side of the pond. So just for you, we are repeating all our shows early hours of the morning. So if you are in, say, for argument to say, Brisbane, then your shows will be starting about 9:30 your time through till 4 p.m. Obviously, this is based on whereabouts you are, different time zones, different times. If you work it out from GMT, our first show in England for you will be starting about 12:45 in the morning. So adjust for your own time zones. Enjoy the shows, folks. That's all. Bye.
0: That's it. Enjoy the show. Bye-bye, everybody, and I'll see you next week. This is Evil's Gonna Hold on Me, Blue Saraceno, and 911.

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1: 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Awesome, Kevin Allen. Well, I like that echo. It goes right through my head. 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It's one, two.

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Nestled in Press Heath, Mar Baker's Bikers Cafe is a haven for motorcycle enthusiasts and food lovers alike. 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

0: I did say it was a little different, didn't I? Fat Boy Slim and the Rockefeller Skank.
1: Okay. Right, I have got Angel Witch and Evil Games.

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I think it's one of Warnbo's bands that he found. This is Rancid and The 11th Hour.

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0: Yeah.
1: Oh, okay. Someone does, I suppose. Right, I've got, what have I got now? Oh, Prince. And You Got the Look.

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1: Hello everyone, I'm Denise Womble. 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Hello, how are you? I hope you're good. My name's Emma Scott.
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0: And I'm the Womble, and we'd just like to say a big thank you to everybody for tuning into our shows and giving us lots of feedback, letting us know how much you're enjoying it. 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

0: Red Hot Chili Peppers and Under the Bridge. If you just joined us, welcome. Stay a while. We're here till 7 o'clock UK time. Go on then, go.
1: My turn.
0: Your turn.
1: Okay. I have got Poison and Let Me Go to the Show.

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Let me go to the show. Up next, I've got Clawfinger, and this is Two Steps Away.

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1: 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If you want a little song played, get in touch. We'll tell you how shortly.

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0: Did you know you could take Bikers Hang Out with you everywhere? 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It's also got the playlist of all the shows coming up, and lots of other stuff too. Check it out. And that works worldwide, folks. Wherever you are in the world, you can download that and you can listen into our fantastic shows. I'm a bit biased, I know.

0: been Lizzie waiting for an alibi. It's a bit slower than one I normally play.
1: Okay.
2: Okay. Right, I've got Running Wild and Metalhead.

and Metalhead. Right, up next, I've got a request. This is for Rob, our friend and neighbour, and presenter of the Howlin' Rob Show, which is on a Saturday night from 6 to 8 p.m. And he would like Caius and Gardenia.

0: lot of swearing at the end. Naughty, naughty boys. That was for Rob.
1: What? Rob's a naughty, naughty boy.
0: No, they are.
1: Oh, right. Okay. Right, here's a band that Denise put me on to. They're called Warrant. I've played them before, and I know she's played many. This is We Will Rock You.

0: what do you reckon on that? That was Warrant and their cover of Queen's We Will Rock You. Do you like covers? I like covers.
1: Hey everyone, every Tuesday at 1 p.m., Womble has got your lunchtime sounds covered. 2 hours of cover versions of great tracks. That is 1 p.m. on Tuesday with the Reverend Womble.

0: Twisted Sister, and We're Not Gonna Take It. Now, they stop playing with the cables.
1: I am just putting the studio phone on charge.
0: She likes to do these things when she shouldn't be doing them.
1: Right.
0: She's got like 6-7 minutes while I'm playing my songs, and then she decides to stop arsing about when it's her turn to put something on. Come on, then.
1: Shut up.
0: Come on. Get on with it.
1: Okay, I have got Van Halen and The Trouble with Never.

0: Van Halen, The Trouble with Never, and that was from their 2012 album, A Different Kind of Truth.
1: And you know the trouble with Never?
0: What?
1: It never comes.
0: I know it never comes. Never, never comes.
1: A bit like tomorrow, that never comes either.
0: No, I know.
1: Go on then.
0: Right, up next I've got Bullet, and this is Hollow Grounds.

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1: Right, little story for you now. About 25 years ago, I was out scouting for bands for the Celtic Warrior rallies. And I went down to a little pub in Chelmsford to check out a band that was playing down there. I met the band afterwards. Great set they put on. There was Veggie, the singer. John Tucker, the bass guitarist. Stevie, the guitar god. And Andrew Kirk, better known to his friends as Captain, for obvious reasons. I got the news today that sadly Andrew has passed away. So I'm going to play one of their songs as a tribute to him. This is for Captain Kirk. This is Barefoot and DWI.

0: That was Barefoot and DWI. That was for Captain Kirk. Keep banging them drums wherever you're going, mate.
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1: Right, I'm down to my last two songs of the evening. This one is Chevelle and Revenge.

Winterfell and Revenge. Right, this is my last one, and then Womble will take you up to 7 o'clock. 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

0: and too much time on my hands. Right, that's it from me, so I'm going to leave you with Womble. Bye-bye, I'll be back tomorrow.
1: He wore his watch on his wrist rather than on his hands, and he'd have too much time on his wrist, wouldn't he? Okay, right, that's a silly joke, I know. I'm going to carry on now. Right, here's one from the King.

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More than just a radio station, more than just a website. This is all just for you, the biker. Take it easy out there, folks. Back to the music.

correct. Right there, status quo, whatever you want. Right, I got time for one more song, so I'm going to finish up with some Ian Dury and the Blockheads.

injury and a blockage, sex and drugs and rock and roll. Sorry about the little glitches in the middle of that. I don't know what that was. That was actually the track, not me. Anyway, myself and Denise will be back tomorrow, same time, same place. So I've just got time to say thank you all very much for listening. I hope you've enjoyed the show. We'll see you tomorrow. Bye.

0: 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Join us for a ride on the wild side.
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And this is all just for you, the biker. 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
0: Come with me into the trees. We lay on the grass and let hours pass. Take my hand, come back to the land. Let's get away just for one day.

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This is all just for you, the biker. Take it easy out there, folks. Back to the music.

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0: Thank you all very much. Thank you. God bless. Good night.
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Revved up and ready to bring you the best in rock music and biker culture. 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

Nestled in Press Heath, Mar Baker's Bikers Cafe is a haven for motorcycle enthusiasts and food lovers alike. With its SY13 3JT address in Whitchurch, this unique cafe exudes a vibrant biker culture, offering not just delicious fare, but a sense of camaraderie. 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

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They specialise in spokes wheels, motorcycle wheel building, spokes of any size. They also do rims, nipples and washers. 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

Hopefully you're all okay. Right, one more here. I just thought I'd let you know how you can advertise your rally or show or bike night or just a ride out. It's quite simple. 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There's a little thing there, add your event. 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This will also be read out on the shows during the course of the week, and it will have a regular spot on the adverts.

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1: 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One is send request. 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So there you have it. 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We'd love to hear from you. 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